Well, apparently scammers are now targeting people that leave Yelp reviews. I kid you not, this is a thing. I'll explain more details about it next. It's 102.7 WEBN, Cincinnati's Rock Station. It's Battle and Nickelback.

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It's Battle Weatherwise. Looking ahead for your weekend plans. Pretty pleasant for the most part. 71 and sunny tomorrow, 74 mostly sunny on Sunday. So definitely get out and about this week.

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It's Battle. Of course, this Sunday, the Bengals, they got their hands full with the Jacksonville Jaguars. You can hear that entire game live right here. Kickoff is at 1. It's 1027 WEBN.

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So apparently Dennis Rodman and Kim Jong-un no longer friends after something that Dennis Rodman recently did. The fact that Kim Jong-un, according to reports, this is what ended their friendship is interesting. We'll talk about it next.

1027 WEBN, Cincinnati's Rock Station. It's Battle. Could you use a little extra cash? Well, relief is on the way. $1,000, that could be yours. We kick things off Monday morning. $1,000, that could be yours when we start handing out keywords starting at 9 a.m. Details, WEBN.

0: 1027 WEBN, Cincinnati's Rock Station. Hey, it's Battle. So some Gen Z workers on TikTok are apparently asking millennials to retire so younger people can move into their jobs. Well, that's adorable. Millennials would love to retire. They just need about 30 more years, affordable housing, their student loans gone, and somebody to explain why groceries suddenly cost $400. Gen Z is basically standing behind millennials in the checkout line going, hey, can you hurry up? Buddy, we're trying. We just can't afford to leave.
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I gotta tell you, I have been sitting in here just watching videos from night one of Metallica's Vegas residency at the Sphere. Like, that looks incredible. I just sat here and watched the entire intro of Metallica's night one, and I seriously have FOMO. Like, I gotta figure out a way to get to Vegas. 102.7 WEBN, Cincinnati's Rock Station. Mandatory Metallica for you tonight. By the way, if you want to see some of the footage from the Vegas residency at the Sphere, WEBN.com.

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1027 WEBN, Cincinnati's Rock Station. It's Battle. Of course, the Bengals this Sunday. Kickoff is at 1 o'clock. The Jaguars rolling into town. You'll be able to hear that entire game right here on 1027 WEBN.

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1: Hey, what's going on? It's Battle. So two Florida deputies now facing charges over alleged misuse of official databases. One deputy is being accused of using a license plate reader database roughly 300 times to track the car of a woman that he wanted to date. 300 times? I mean, at that point, bro, you're not just checking something. You're basically running your own creepy private investigator service. And here's a free dating tip. If your romantic strategy requires a government database, yes, she's probably not into you.
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1027 to be EBN, Cincinnati's Rock Station. It's about, I saw this story. There was a college student that survived an 8-story fall, and what, like, saved her life is something that you would think would be the complete opposite. I'll tell you about it next. Oh,

0: 1027 WEBN, Cincinnati's Rock Station. Hey, what's up? It's Battle, and apparently somebody finally decided to rank cities by how good they smell. Yeah, they looked at things like bakeries, candle shop, florists, air quality, things like that. And Boston came in at number one, followed by D.C. and San Francisco. Now, I'm going to be honest with you. San Francisco at number three is doing a lot of work for this list. But near the bottom, Jacksonville, Oklahoma City, San Antonio, Memphis, and Nashville. Apparently, barbecue smoke does not count as aromatherapy.
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See you back in here on Sunday after the Bengals game. It's 102.7 WEBN, Cincinnati's Rock Station. It's Battle Wrapping Things Up on Instagram. Hit that follow button. Let's be friends. Battle on Air is where you can find me. Leaving you with the Foo Fighters. Love you. Mean it. Bye-bye.

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0: Some classic rock for you as you enjoy the weekend here on 102.7 WEBN. It's Nudge hanging out with you another night with Stone Temple Pilots, Shinedown, and Incubus on the way. And you never know when your next shot is on the way for us to smack you with some goodies. Specifically, tickets to see Godsmack and Dorothy here in a couple weeks at PNC Pavilion. We got a stack of tickets. We got to start smacking some people with it. So keep it locked here on WEBN to win.
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0: was absolutely shocked on Thursday to see so few posts joking around about waking Billy Joe Armstrong up. Yes, September has ended. Welcome to the first weekend of October. Maybe you had a fun Friday night involving some spookiness. I tell you what, man, I love going out and doing the haunts. They are a bit pricey, but that's why I picked up a season pass to Kings Island so I can go do their haunt fest. I can't do too much involving spooky season because I'm epileptic. And, you know, everywhere you go that deals with the supernatural, you're dealing with strobes. Let me know what kind of frightening fun you had tonight. 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I'm going to drop a block of rock next. Your way with Guns N' Roses and Autumn Kings.
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0: only Black Sabbath on 102.7 WEBN. Well, we know we'll never get a new Sabbath album, but that doesn't mean we won't get albums from the surviving Sabbath members. Maybe even one day there'll be some stuff pulled out the can, the vault of Ozzy. But here in a few weeks, we'll have a new Tony Iommi album to digest. It's the Black Sabbath guitarist third studio album. It's called From the Dark. It'll drop on October 23rd with 8 new tracks that was recorded for the album, plus 2 previously unreleased songs. You want to check out the first 2 singles? I got them for you on the Nudge blog. 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

0: 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Of course, Metallica busy out there in Vegas. Opening weekend of the Sphere. 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I don't have money to get out to the Sphere, let alone get out to Indy or up to Cleveland. The closest Metallica is coming in 2027. 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
9: Scenic Blue Ridge Mountain trails and sunny afternoons at local breweries. 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

This city has a lot of personality when it comes to having a little fear and fun all in one. Oh, it's spooky season. Can't believe October is here. You got any plans to do one of the fun or all the fun attractions around town? You know, the USS Nightmare, Dent Schoolhouse, Land of Illusion, Haunt at King's Island. I have my King's Island season pass. I hope to get up there, ride some rides, and be scared. I know Shroom is a huge fan of King's Island. You always see him riding roller coasters and bragging about it. Let me know what your favorite haunted attraction is around the tri-state, and if you're into it, open up the free iHeartRadio app and drop me a talkback when you're rocking EBN.

Rock Tour, October 21st at PNC Pavilion. Keep it locked in and listen hard. Frog could strike at any moment. And one lucky lunatic could be on the receiving end of a six-person box suite. VIP.

spooky season. I got the details coming up how you can win $1,000. That should get you a lot of screams in. Here's the latest from A Perfect Circle. 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

0: There were plenty of girls out in Vegas. I didn't get to go, but I saw them on TV screaming and having fun at the iHeartRadio Music Festival presented by Capital One. We were rocking Vegas with the biggest names in music. And if you missed the live shows or you want to relive some of the performances, all you got to do to see the fun of the iHeartRadio Music Festival is to stream it on Disney Plus and Hulu. 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

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I've got the top destinations for Halloween for you on the way. 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

0: I know you want to leave your work far behind and go enjoy Halloween somewhere nice. There's some destinations that are better than others, some closer and some far. But according to a new global ranking of the best destinations to find your Halloween fun in, Transylvania, Romania ranks first, followed by Derry, Northern Ireland there in the UK, and right here in the States, Salem, Massachusetts. Of course, we know why Transylvania is the top, because Dracula lived there. Plenty of medieval castles and the Romanian folklore. I've got a few friends that have gone to Salem, and they rave about it. If you're looking for a little vacation fun, keep in mind, we start giving away $1,000 every hour of every weekday from 9 a.m. to 5 p.m. Monday here on EBN.
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0: 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I took all their Reese's cups last year.
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0: I wish I wasn't here right now and I was out in Vegas. Metallica having their opening weekend of the Life Burns Faster residency at the Sphere. Night one looked awesome. Night two is tomorrow or tonight, depending on what side of the clock you're on. Got Metallica coming up. I do want to let you know you've got a shot to win a trip to see the boys up in Toronto when they kick off the M72 World Tour again. We've got your travel, hotel, and even snake pit passes. 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
1: Ozzy is being celebrated a whole bunch this month, thanks to Universal Studios and their Halloween Horror Nights, both in Orlando and Hollywood. They've got a maze dedicated to Ozzy using his imagery and music. I would absolutely love to have gone through those, but I do not have the kind of funds to get down to Hollywood. 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Well, WEBN's got your shot at $1,000, a whole bunch of them. 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

The Rise of Rock Tour, October 21st at PNC Pavilion. Keep it locked in and listen hard. Frog could strike at any moment. And one lucky lunatic could be on the receiving end of a six-person box suite. VIP.

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1: What we've got here is failure to communicate. Some men you just can't reach. So you get what we had here last week, which is the way he wants it. Well, he gets it.

0: All right, I want to see a war of the mascots on Sunday. Yes, tomorrow, Bengals are in action at home, taking on the Jacksonville Jaguars. But I think Who Day was done dirty by Sports Illustrated. The Who Day mascot ranked 17th in the NFL for best mascot, where Jackson DeVille, the Jaguars, ranked 2nd. We know Who Day is much better. The Bengals just don't use them like Jacksonville does. You don't see Who Day jumping from the top of the stadium and doing all sorts of stunts and whatnot. So I got to give Jackson some credit, but I give the Jaguars none. They are going to lay down for us, and we're going to have all the action for you on 102.7 WEBN.
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1027 WEBN. Good morning to you. Happy Saturday. I hope your weekend has been great so far. Sarah Elise with you for a couple of hours. Of course, that was Corn Freak on a Leash, one of my favorites by them. I've got a lot of good stuff coming up for you this hour as well. Some Weezer, Evanescence, Blink 182, and how about Skid Row with 18 in Life?

Those guys just performed at the iHeartRadio Music Festival a couple weeks ago out in Las Vegas. Of course, Weezer with Undone here on 102.7 WEBN. Let's keep the rock rolling for you while you're out and about on this very fall-like Saturday morning. Ooh, it's a great day for college football and anything that you got to do outside today. Here's Three Doors Down with It's Not My Time.

1027 WEBN, some Rob Zombie to get your Saturday morning started. Sarah Elise with you until about 8 o'clock this morning. Up next, one of my favorite groups. Got to see him at Riverbend over the summer. My first time seeing Evanescence. Oh my gosh, Amy Lee did not disappoint. 10 out of 10. And they're on some international tour right now. They were just in Spain for a few shows. Portugal tomorrow. Here's one of my favorites with Afterlife.

1027 WEBN, Alice in Chains, Down in a Hole. You're listening to Sarah Elise here with you until about 8 o'clock this morning. And then I got to head up to Oxford, taking in some Miami University football today. Some Maction taking on BGSU. I am a Miami grad, but I know I'm going to feel like an oldie up there. It's been a while since I've graduated. Let me know what you got going on today. Feel free to leave me a doc back or tweet at me at Sarah Elise 128.

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World here on 102.7 WEBN, your FM home of all things Cincinnati Bengals. Of course, we'll have that game for you right here. And just 24 hours to go until we all start tailgating. It's amazing how early people get started. I mean, I've got friends that show up to their tailgate lot around 5 or 6 o'clock. I'm like, will you be standing by the end of the first quarter? I need my sleep. Let me know what you do in the morning before a Bengals game. Tweet at me at SarahElise128. If you're listening on the iHeartRadio app, tap that little red microphone. Leave me a talk back. Oh,

FM, home of the Cincinnati Bengals. Back in action in the jungle tomorrow, hosting the Jacksonville Jaguars. Can the Bengals go 3-1? We'll find out. We got you right here, 102.7 WEBN.

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Hey, I'm not sure if you're listening on the iHeartRadio app right now or not. If you are on the iHeart app, thank you for that. I appreciate you. And I want to hear from you. We've got this little feature. It's kind of like a voicemail. It's called a talkback. All you have to do, click that little red microphone and leave me a talkback. Let me know what you got going on today.

0: AWOL Nation and Sale here on 102.7 WEBN, your FM home of all the things Who Day. Are you ready for tomorrow? Are you feeling good about this game? On a scale of 1 to 10, where are you at? I'm not going to lie. I'm at like a 6.5, 7. I'm a very optimistic Bengals fan, but last weekend had me feeling not so great. So this has got to be like the big redemption game, right? Of course, Bengals have the Jacksonville Jaguars tomorrow in the jungle, 1 o'clock kickoff. Of course, you can hear it right here. Jaguars coming off a big win over the New England Patriots. So we got to shut them down, right? Get back in that win column. Hopefully be tied for first place in the AFC North. So all the action right here, 102.7 WEBN.
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It's Sarah Elise. But you know what? 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I hope you enjoy the rest of your Saturday. 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
1: John Clay Wolf,
2: David in Jersey. I pulled your pictures. Yes, I pulled your pictures up on the car, and did a little research during the break. 94 Lincoln Continental, 21,000 miles, green tan. It looks great, but do you know what the problem is with it?
3: No.
2: It's a Continental. Do you know what the difference in price would be if it was a town car?
3: Yeah, I know. I know those were valued higher.
2: I mean, they didn't cost any more new. They didn't cost any more new. They just have always been worth more. This takes me back to 96 when I was buying the cars from the trade-ins from the Lincoln store. And this preacher, there was this preacher that was a used car manager.
4: Okay.
2: And he had that slick back hair and that big smile and those chiclet teeth.
4: Sure.
2: And he made me pay him $500 a car because he was going to give it to the church.
4: Okay.
2: When I would buy their trade-ins.
4: Yeah, sure.
2: Yeah. But I remember arguing with him about this same exact thing back in 96.
4: Oh, Lord.
2: About the Continental versus the town car. And

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These guys are Nickelback getting some help on this one. This riff comes courtesy of John 5. You know him from Motley Crue. Or wait, maybe you don't yet. Because he's the guy who isn't Mick Mars. Just the same, the new Nickelback's on 102.7 WEBN. Corey Roddick in. 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

0: 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Corey Roddick in. Let me ask you this. 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

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While you're at it, make us your number one preset. And your wish is our command after this from Stain the Frog.

So if you love Tom Petty and the Heartbreakers, just in time to coincide with their 50th anniversary next month, they're going to release a massive box set. I mean, I think this thing has like five LPs, a couple of DVDs in there, maybe even some CDs. Remember those? No, and I'm not even going to follow it with the joke. It's 1027 WEBN, RIP Mr. Tom Petty.

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I'm pretty envious of Shroom. Looks like he got to see Linkin Park on Shatter the other night on Wednesday, the day it came out, like I was supposed to. But somebody's son decided he'd rather do his homework instead. I know, I win Father of the Year, right? Forget about it, kid. 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Check out Heavy is the Crown.

0: There, Three Doors Down. Rest in peace, Mr. Brad Arnold. We got him on 102.7 WEBN, Cincinnati's rock station. Corey Ronick in. We got Godsmack along with Dorothy. It's the Rise of the Rock tour that hits PNC Pavilion on October 21st. And we still got time to get you in the door. 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

0: The patron saint of cop trouble himself for rock stars. Mr. Wes Scantlin of Puddle of Mud. It's 102.7 WEBN, Cincinnati's rock station. Corey Ruttick in. I'm nowhere near done rocking, and I don't suppose you are either. Okay, I'm assuming this. Why don't you go ahead and prove it to me? 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Let me know what you need. We'll take care of you on the way, but I can promise you this because I'm selfish. 3 Days Grace, Green Day, and The Offspring are all next with EBN.
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And the iHeartRadio app, leave me a talk back. And Olivia said she wanted to hear Shinedown. Fair enough. Young Again is on EBN.

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And this kind of describes what we're feeling. We know Ozfest is happening in the UK and the US next year. But what's it going to look like? Is it a tour? A one-off festival? We'll find out. R.I.P. Ozzy.

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You got Four of the Glory with 1027 WEBN. Corey Roddick doing this thing. What do you say we keep it going, man? Evanescence, GNFNR, Pearl Jam. And you know how I do this thing? I put my responsibilities in your hands. Let me know how else we're rocking. 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It'll happen next on EBN.

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Keep it locked in and listen hard. Frog could strike at any moment. And one lucky lunatic could be on the receiving end of a six-person box suite. VIP

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Corey Roddick. And I wish Axl would start freaking out and throwing temper tantrums again. That's what used to make Guns N' Roses fun. Oh, look, it's Evanescence.

0: Today is the final day of the theater run for that Linkin Park documentary, Unshatter. Go ahead and look that up. I'm scrambled to see where I'm going and what time and how quickly I can make it there. Now that I know I'm going by myself, my kid tried to be all responsible and do his schoolwork and stuff like he was supposed to the other night instead of going with me to see the Linkin Park movie. I thought I raised him right. While I figure that out, let's get you more rock on the way. Jelly Roll, Seether, what the hell? Let's get you Nirvana, too. They're next on EBN.
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Nickelback is back this month with a new album out on October 30th called Everything Under the Sun. 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

0: name's Shroom. An apartment once lived in by Kurt Cobain is now available for booking on Airbnb. Now, the late Nirvana frontman lived in the one-bed, one-bath apartment in Olympia, Washington from 1989 to 1991. Now, the Olympia Historical Society says that Kurt Cobain wrote about 75% of his lifetime output in this home, which you can now stay in on Airbnb. Definitely an ultimate destination for any Nirvana fan. 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

The Rise of Rock Tour, October 21st at PNC Pavilion. Keep it locked in and listen hard. Frog could strike at any moment. And one

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Metallica's going to be playing Lucas Oil Stadium on Saturday, June 5th. Can't wait for that show. I'm going. You know, we want to send you to Vancouver. You and a friend will fly you there to see Metallica in the Snake Pit. Plus, you get a Metallica vinyl catalog and a turntable and a signed set list furnished by Q Prime. 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

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It's 1979.

The Jacksonville Jaguars taking on our Bengals in the jungle tomorrow afternoon. You're going to hear that game right here on your FM home of the Cincinnati Bengals, 102.7 WEBN. I'm Schroem. It's Tom Petty. You don't know how it is.

0: We got an hour of local rock tomorrow night at 11 p.m. Native Noise, hosted by Nudge. He's going to be spinning you tunes from Sweet Liar, A While After, Mojo Rising, Firelit Sky, and more. 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

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Someone said, hey, will you play some Linkin Park for me? Of course I will. 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WEBN.

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The Bengals are back at home against Jacksonville. Both teams come in at 2-1, and Cincinnati's trying to bounce back from that 3-point loss in Pittsburgh. Paycor's going to be popping tomorrow, huh?

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0: 1027 WEBN, Cincinnati, an iHeartRadio station, guaranteed human.